0: She's bringing it in again.
1: Gets the car tuned up once a week.
0: She asked for a friend here personally.
1: It's like the way he rotates tires.

0: Hi.
1: Oh, hiya.
0: How's it going?
1: It's going okay. It's been all right.
0: You think you could have it ready for me tomorrow morning?
1: Sure. Sure, I can bring it out to you if you want.
0: No. We live way out in the hills. I'd better come pick it up.
1: Yeah, I guess so.
0: Here. Well, I'll see you.
1: All right, I'll see you.

mama. She got it sticking in the cameraman. And we get ourselves. And he's up there. What's that?